The late Stan Rogers starting off this hour on listener-supported Folk Alley with White Squall. I'm your host, Brad Kolodner. Always great to be with you as we've got music coming up from Dervish, The Lone Bellow, Kaya Cater, always an eclectic mix. 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Up next, let's hear from the Minneapolis-based singer-songwriter Trapper Shep. 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

first song I get to sing for you tonight is a song John Prine and I wrote, and we tried to put... We tried to put into one song everything that had ever been in any of the country and western songs we had ever heard. That's why I borrowed this hat from John. David Allan Coe actually recorded this. I'd like to thank him, too. So here's the song.

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Well, I've seen my name a few times in the phone book. And on the neon sign above the bar I used to own. And there's only one thing that I'm really sure of. I'm going to hear it when my savior calls me home. Well, we left out a lot of stuff. We left out farms, mother, prison, trucks, trains, getting drunk thanks to coke, dead dogs like old Chef, and a big holiday like Christmas, saying, with all due respect, you can't have a good country song without mother, prison, farms, trucks, trains, Christmas, dead dogs like old Chef, and getting drunk, so here's the last verse.

Co-written with his friend, John Prine. That's You Never Even Call Me By My Name from Steve Goodman. Before that, Deirdre McCallow with One Foot. We heard from Dervish with the Siesta set, and that's Trapper Shep starting off the set here on Folk Alley, a home for handmade playlists programmed by actual humans. There aren't any algorithms at work, no artificial intelligence behind the scenes. I'm your host, Brad Kolodner, and I am not a computer, even though I may be coming out of the speakers on your computer. We certainly enjoy how technology has been able to connect us to listeners all around the world. But we count on the fact that you appreciate the human touch here at Folk Alley. And if that's important to you, you can donate and support what we do. 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Most of that money comes from our fund drives. 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Up next, here's a song from The Lone Bellow. Here's Water Under the Bridge.

History shows us that when free expression comes under threat, folk singers are among the first to raise their voices. From civil rights marches to labor union halls, folk music has always delivered a message for the marginalized and those standing up to unchecked power. I'm Sarah LaDuc, and here at Folk Alley, we uphold that spirit. We believe in the power of uncensored art, historical truth, and the right of every person to tell their story freely. 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

The Country Gentleman on Folk Alley with River Bottom. Before that, Kara Jackson with Pawn Shop. And that's The Lone Bellow starting off the set with Water Under the Bridge. Hey, thanks to those of you who have donated so far during our fun drive. 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And Folk Alley is here as a refuge away from the news of the day. Sometimes you just need a break. We're always there for you 24/7, 365. I tune in while I'm driving around town or at home doing chores, maybe running errands. It's so nice to have Folk Alley always at my fingertips, a source of musical inspiration. I'm always learning something new, and as a host here at Folk Alley, I really enjoy learning about the artists, the stories behind the songs, providing that context for you. 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

A song that comes from the Carter family, that's Mighty Poplar, featuring Andrew Marlin singing lead with A Distant Land to Roam. Before that, The Low Anthem with a song from their record, Oh My God, Charlie Darwin. Before that, Kittle & Co. with Chrysalis, that's Jeremy Kittle playing fiddle, along with Josh Pinkham on mandolin, Quinn Bashand on guitar, Nat Smith on cello, and Simon Chrisman on hammered dulcimer. Just love that record of instrumental music worlds from Kittle and Co. That's Kaya Cater with an exclusive in-studio performance of the song Sun to Sun. And you can find videos from that session and many others like it on our website, folkalley.com. 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
1: This is Folk Alley's Elena C. Every week, we add the best in folk and roots music to our library. 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

From one of the best-selling and most influential bluegrass albums of all time, that's Old and In the Way. It was recorded in October 1973 and released a couple years later on the Round label. And that's a tune by David Grisman. It's the namesake of the band, Old and In the Way, featuring David Grisman, Vassar Clements, John Kahn, Peter Rowan, and, of course, Jerry Garcia. Such an influential record and a great way to start this hour on listener-supported Folk Alley. I'm your host, Brad Kolodner, playing classics from artists like Old and In the Way and from up-and-coming new artists on the scene. 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Up next, here's a song from Robert Earl Keen. It's called Western Chill.

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Recorded in 1961, that's Pete Seeger with Boll Weevil, a song that John Lomax traced back to 1909, a reference to the cotton boll weevil that came across the Rio Grande from Mexico to Texas in 1892. Before that, Layla McCallough with L'été Bonite. It's from the album Very Colored Songs, a tribute to Langston Hughes. Before that, Tracy Grammer with Hey Ho, and Robert Earl Keane starting off that set with the title track of his album, Western Chill. Up next here on Folk Alley during our fund drive, we'll be hearing from Indigo Girls, and while we're listening to their song Peace Tonight, take a moment and consider donating. And then go to our website, folkalley.com. Once you've found an amount that works for your budget, just takes a couple minutes of your time as we count on these fund drives to pay our bills so we can keep this music you love streaming through your speakers. 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

The late Dr. Ralph Stanley here on Folk Alley with the death of John Henry. The War and Treaty before that from their record Lover's Game. That's Indigo Girls with Peace Tonight. Great to have you along here on Folk Alley. I'm your host, Brad Kolodner. And I think of Folk Alley as a refuge away from the news, the hustle and bustle of daily life. 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Up next, here's a song from Margo Price. Here's Hands of Time.

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So keep your hands on

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taxi cab. Covering Alanis Morissette, that's Taylor Ashton with Hand in My Pocket. Leon Bibb and Eric Bibb before that with Put On Your Robe, Son. That's Norman Blake with Richland Avenue Rag. And Margot Price starting off that set with Hands of Time. Thanks so much for donating during our fun drive. 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Such a wide, deep, eclectic mix of music. And up next, we've got a song from Sonny War. It's from the album Anarchist Gospel. Here's His Love.

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1: This is Folk Alley's Elena C. Every week, we add the best in folk and roots music to our library. Here's just a taste of what we've added lately.

One of his most beloved songs, The Dutchman, a demo version from Steve Goodman, who we lost far too young, from a collection of demos called It Sure Looked Good on Paper, released in 2021. What a way to kick off this hour on Folk Alley. I'm your host, Brad Kolodner, here at my home studio in beautiful Baltimore. Hope you're doing well wherever you're tuning in from around the world. Great to have you along as we've got music from Mile 12, Amy Helm, Red Tail Ring, Mountain Man, Jamestown Revival. It's all over the place this hour on Folk Alley, and that's how we like it. View Farka Touré coming up next out of Mali. And, well, this is from a record called Les Racines, which translates to The Roots. And it's an album that speaks to traditional Sangay music of northern Mali, one of the traditions that has become known as desert blues. Here's View Farka Touré on Folk Alley.

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Look closely at American roots music and you'll see the story of a diverse, interconnected nation. The banjo came from West Africa, fiddle tunes traveled from Scotland and Ireland, accordion rhythms merged on the Texas border. Our music is living proof that we are stronger, richer, and more beautiful when we embrace one another's heritage rather than when we fear it. If you believe in a culture of inclusion and shared humanity, make your gift to Folk Alley right now at folkalley.com. 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

The Grammy-winning bluegrass band out of Brevard, North Carolina, Steep Canyon Rangers, with Be Still Moses. That's Woody Platt on guitar, singing lead. Great harmony singing there from Steep Canyon Rangers. Nikki Lane with Jackpot. Also in the set, KT Tunstall and Vue Farquaturé, as we hear from the bluegrass group Mile 12. And this is from an album produced by one of their bluegrass heroes, the guitarist Brian Sutton. The record's called City on a Hill. Mile 12 here with City That Drowned.

Picture this. You're driving down a stretch of highway, the sun is setting, and a song comes through your speakers that fits the moment perfectly. That's what Folk Alley does best. Hey there, I'm Brad Kolodner, and we curate the soundtrack to your everyday journey. 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

on listener-supported Folk Alley. That's Amy Helm from the album What the Flood Leaves Behind, a record produced by Josh Kaufman. And that's a song called Breathing. Amy Helm, of course, the daughter of the late Levon Helm. And that's Keb Moe with Good Strong Woman, Mile 12, starting off the set, as we hear from Laurel Primo and Michael Beauchamp of the group Red Tail Ring. This is from their 2016 album, Fall Away Blues. This is a Folk Alley exclusive performance. Thanks to our friends at Beehive Productions in Saranac Lake, New York, for capturing this session. Here is Wondrous Love and Lay Aside Your Crown from Red Tail Ring.

ask yourself three questions. Do you tune into Folk Alley at least once a week? 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And have you donated during this fund drive yet? If you answered yes, yes, and no, then this message is specifically for you. 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

S.G. Goodman wrote that song on her Kentucky back porch, hearing the raucous sounds of the cicadas in the summer of 2015. As she says, the intensity of the cicada calls was what I felt like on the inside. Heartache was buzzing, it was constant, and there was no escaping it. S.G. Goodman with Heart Swell from the record Teeth Marks. That's Mountain Man with Window, and Rodrigo y Gabriela, also Red Tail Ring, rounding out the set. You can, of course, find our full playlist up on our website, folkalley.com. You can also send in any requests. It's always nice to hear from you. We love to play what you want to hear. So send in those requests, folkalley.com. We've got one up next here from Jamestown Revival. Here's These Days.

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1: 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Thanks.

Dr. Ralph Stanley, starting off this hour on Folk Alley from his self-titled 2002 release. That's the song Girl from the Greenbrier Shore. And if you're wondering why Dr. Ralph Stanley is called Doctor, he was awarded an honorary doctorate in music from Lincoln Memorial University in 1976. This hour on Folk Alley, we've got music from the Murphy Beds, Steve Forbert, Taylor Ashton, Rhiannon Giddens, Caroline Spence. And we've got one up next here from an artist who I think if they ran for president, they would win in a landslide. Dolly Parton from her record Run, Rose, Run. The beloved Dolly Parton here with Big Dreams and Faded Jeans.

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Go away, don't bother me, I can't sit down.

the magical singing and playing of the Murphy Beds. That's Eamon O'Leary singing lead on bouzouki, Jefferson Hamer on mandolin, providing the harmony vocals. And that's from their self-titled 2012 release with the song Young Emily. There's a fabulous video of the two of them playing that together on our YouTube channel. Just head on over to folkalley.com, or you can subscribe to the Folk Alley channel on YouTube for more great videos. Sister Rosetta Tharpe with Can't Sit Down. We also heard from Sean Rao and Dolly Parton starting off the set, as we've got one here from Laura Love. And on this track, Tim O'Brien playing some bouzouki. Lots of bouzouki on this hour of Folk Alley. Scott Vestal playing a low-tuned gut string banjo on Passin' from Laura Love on Folk Alley. He said,

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The Grammy-winning bluegrass group The Infamous String Dusters from their 2014 album Let It Go with Light and Love. That's their fiddler Jeremy Garrett singing lead. We heard from Steve Forbert with Buffalo Nickel, and Laura Love starting off the set with Passin' as we're rolling on through this hour on listener-supported Folk Alley. Always a treat to hang out with you. I'm your host, Brad Kolodner, as we've got one from Taylor Ashton. This is from his debut solo album, The Romantic, which came out in 2020. And this is a Folk Alley exclusive performance. It was captured at Studio 9 at the Porches Inn up in North Adams, Massachusetts. Here's Anyway from Taylor Ashton on Folk Alley.

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The Nancy Griffith classic, Love at the Five and Dime, covered there by Lizzie No, featuring John Calvin Abney on that track, from a compilation to support trans youth in Texas called Come Hell or High Water. That's Bonnie Light Horseman with Greenland Fishery. We also heard from Rhiannon Giddens and her award-winning album Freedom Highway. The record won the Folk Alliance International 2017 Album of the Year Award, and it was produced by Dirk Powell, and that was a co-write with Dirk called We Could Fly. And that's Taylor Ashton kicking things off with Anyway, a Folk Alley exclusive performance. Here's one from Caroline Spence, and as she describes of this record, True North, she says, "This is the moment that I have truly found my direction, and I'm fully putting my flag in the sand and saying, this is where I live as an artist. My work and my gift is my vulnerability, and that is it, and that is enough." Caroline Spence from her record True North with The Gift.

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1: 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Woody Guthrie, Odetta, Pete Seeger. They sang for working families, civil rights, immigrants, and they sang against hatred and authoritarianism. That tradition isn't history. It's alive every single day right here on Folk Alley. 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

0: It's new from Rhiannon Giddens, Carolina Rain from the album Hope is the Thing with Feathers that's out today. It's Cindy House. Hello. Welcome to Fresh Cuts. We're going to be checking out new music for the next hour. And if you'd like to listen to new songs on demand, you could go to folkalley.com or our mobile app and find our Fresh Cuts stream there. The very first posthumous release from Dolly Parton is out. It is a collaboration with the First Ladies of Bluegrass. That's Alison Brown, Becky Buller, Sierra Hull, Missy Raines, and Molly Tuttle paying tribute to the Stanley Brothers. This is on a new compilation that'll be coming out in October. But in the meantime, here's Dolly Parton with the First Ladies of Bluegrass and Bound to Ride.
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Kelly Hunt, her new album, Requiem for a Sleepless Night, is out today. That is Dreamer. Also, Jake Xerces Fussell new album is out today. We did Jake Blunt. His new album is out today. That was the title track, Single Footing Horse. And it was Dolly Parton, her first posthumous release, featuring the Ladies of Bluegrass, paying tribute to the Stanley Brothers. It's Cindy Howes on Fresh Cuts. Up next, here is a new track from the Irish singer-songwriter Morin Bradley.

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Jake Bugg on Folk Alley. This is his first album not on a major label. On his own label, Love Bug Recording, the album Alamo will be coming out in November, and that is the song Never Can Tell. Also, Pokey Lafarge, a new track from his album Rent Money. We heard My Baby Loves Me. And Morin Bradley with a new song, Dancing on My Grave. She has an EP on the way in October. It's Cindy House on Fresh Cuts. We'll do a new song from the Texas musician Denisha.

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New music from the Scottish fiddler Louise Bicken. Her new album will be out on October 30th, and that is Standing Stones. Also, Mr. Sun, the bluegrass band featuring Daryl Anger. Their new album, The Idea Guys, is out now, and we heard the track Oatmeal. Katie Pruitt, her third record, Fools for the Fleeting, is out today. And it was Denisha, has a new album out in February. It's Cindy on Fresh Cuts. 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

Tom Rush starting us off this hour from 1972, the album Merrimack County. It's Roll Away the Gray. It's Cindy Howes. Happy to have you along here on Folk Alley. Hope you're enjoying it. And I want to remind you that everything that you hear on Folk Alley is made possible because someone took that step from being a listener to Folk Alley to being a person who listens and is a contributing member to Folk Alley. 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And thanks. 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

Nancy Griffith on Folk Alley with the song Hard Times. Also, Old Crow in that set. We heard from John Doyle and William Prince. I'm Cindy Howes during Folk Alley's membership drive, asking for you to make your donation right now at folkalley.com. 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

That's the Secret Sisters on Folk Alley with Tennessee River Runs Low, that album of theirs from 2017, produced by Brandi Carlile. Chris Matthews in that set and James Taylor kicking it off. I'm Cindy Howes on Folk Alley, very proud to be here with you during our membership drive and proud to be asking you to join us with a generous membership donation at our website, folkalley.com. American roots music merges West African banjos, Scottish fiddles, border accordions into a rich, interconnected tapestry. 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And thanks. Here's Kate and Anna McGarrigle.

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It's a worldwide table for music lovers to come together. 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

0: 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Somebody say yeah!
1: Corey Ledee, Zydeco with a live track wrapping up that set. Also, Slocum Ramblers. We heard from Mdou Mukhtar, and it was Kate and Anna McGarrigle kicking it off here on Folk Alley. What a great variety that set has, and it is the perfect example of the kind of music that you're going to hear on Folk Alley. You actually never know what to expect. Are we going to play a Celtic song? Are we going to play a classic folk tune? Are we going to play a rippin' instrumental? Are we going to play some Zydeco? It really is exciting when you turn on the Folk Alley stream thinking about what is the first song I'm going to hear, and maybe it's something cool, like the Slocum Ramblers, or up next we'll do Flock of Dimes. It's always fun, it's always surprising, and it's always something that is so meaningful to you. And if it's meaningful to you, then we're asking you to support it with a generous membership contribution to folkalley.com. 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Like I promised, Flock of Dimes, it's Long After Midnight.

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1: 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I'm Sarah LaDuke, and here at Folk Alley, we uphold that spirit. 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

state man don't come around. I wake up a happy man when the snow is falling down.

Bill Morrissey on Folk Alley from his album North. The song is Pantherville. It's Cindy Howes hanging out with you today. How's it going? Hopefully everything is chill and good, but, you know, maybe it's not. And hopefully we're here helping you out with some great music on Folk Alley. And you, right now during our Folk Alley membership drive, we're asking for you to step up and help us out. 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I like to suggest $10 a month, but really, like, whatever makes sense for you. 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
1: Ani DeFranco says it best. So if you feel like you're in a place where you're like, I don't know what to say, Ani DeFranco usually knows what to say. That's the thing at hand from her 2024 album, Unprecedented Shh, name of that record. Also got the Mavericks. We heard Green Sky Bluegrass and new from Caroline Cotter. It's Cindy Howes. 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And thank you. Oh, this is going to calm us down if we're feeling outraged. A new song from Jacob Sharp of Mipso. This is Heard.

Leon Bridges on Folk Alley, going back to the roots of his debut record, in a way, on that album, Happiness Anytime, the song we heard, Tears of Joy. We also got a track right before that from the Irish musician Niamh Regan, really wonderful song about loving music, called Music, and Heard, that was new from Jacob Sharp of Mipso. It's Cindy Howes on Folk Alley. Thanks for joining us today. It is our fall membership drive, so we are taking care of some business and asking you to support us with a generous contribution at folkalley.com. 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Let's do this previously unreleased song from John Prine. This is always exciting when we get one of these. It's World Without Love.

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Thanks.

0: Lonesome Ace String Band, Sweeter Sound, wrapping up that set from a few years ago, their album Try to Make It Fly. Chris Pierce right before that from his new record, Songs for the Heavy Hearted. We also did Secret Sisters and a newly released John Prine song from the archives that is on his album Found Dogs, which celebrates the 45th anniversary of his record label, Oh Boy Records, and his album, Lost Dog, celebrating its 30th anniversary. Thanks for joining us on Folk Alley today during our fall membership drive, taking some time to raise the money it takes to operate this folk radio service. 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I like to suggest $10 a month. 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And thank you so much. Up next, this is new from Laura Cortese.
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That's George Harrison on Folk Alley, a demo version of Mommy, You've Been On My Mind, which, of course, is a Bob Dylan song. It's Cindy Howes on Folk Alley. 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

Chatham County Line, the song Honeymoon, also Tracy Chapman, Noam Pikelny, and Jose Gonzalez. 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And let's see. Up next, we're going to do a track featuring Corey Harris. This is Billy Bragg and Wilco from Mermaid Avenue, Volume 2, featuring lyrics by Woody Guthrie, as we wait to hear from you at folkalley.com. Thanks.

Layla McCalla on Folk Alley with Perez Cafe, also Anna Tivel, and Billy Bragg and Wilco starting us off. It's Cindy Howes during Folk Alley's membership drive, taking some time to let you know about Folk Alley membership, which really makes everything we do here possible. 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

Humbird on Folk Alley, one of my faves, the song Blood Moon from Suri Undlin. Also, Leave On Helm in that set. We did Wee Banjo 3 and Kim Ritchie kicking us off. I'm Cindy Howes. Folk songs remind us that the natural world and public spaces are precious commons meant to be protected. 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And thank you. Let's hear Caroline Spence with Where the Time Goes.

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1: Picture this. 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

Alison Krauss on Folk Alley, the song Gentle River from her album Too Late to Cry. It's Cindy House checking out all this very fun music with you today on Folk Alley. Folk Alley serves as a launch pad for new talent, independent artists who write from the heart rather than for commercial charts. I heard Mary Gaucher and Beth Nielsen Chapman talking about this. They were talking about mailbox money. And mailbox money is when you like write a hit song and you get money in the mail from the right from the royalties of your song. But they were talking about how they like to write heartbox songs. And that's the kind of music that we like to play here on Folk Alley. Head to folkalley.com today to give these independent musicians a voice and keep our culture vibrant with your generous membership right now at folkalley.com. And thanks. Here's Kara McKee, the song Goodbye.

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That's Jackson Browne on Folk Alley. I Thought I Was a Child. Also, Iron and Wine in that set. We did New Dangerfield with an instrumental, and it was Kara McKee. It's Cindy House on Folk Alley during our membership drive, asking for your gifts of support right now at our website, folkalley.com, or on our mobile app. Getting played on commercial radio is nearly impossible for emerging and legacy folk and bluegrass acts. 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Like, what's it going to be? 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And thanks. Here's Mipso.

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Hey there, I'm Brad Kolodner, and Folk Alley operates on that same public goods principle. 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Thanks.

Peter One featuring Allison Russell wrapping up that set. Also, Dodie, we heard from Mipso starting us off as well. It's Cindy Howes during Folk Alley's membership drive. 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

0: There is a reason for everything on the sun. And anything that happens, happens for a reason.
1: It's Monrovia on Folk Alley with Bloodline, title track from his debut album. Also, Ordinary Elephant, David Ramirez, and Amy Helm starting us off. 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This is Frazee Ford covering Van Morrison.

Everybody looks like someone I just saw 5 minutes ago. 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From Copper Harbor on down to Acapulco, where the sun shines on the moon and the moon gives it back to everyone.

my God led us meet at this time, I have no idea. 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

Do you still spend your hours lost with the roses and daffodils? Do you still spend your hours lost with the roses?

It's Bill Staines on Folk Alley, the song Eyes to Eyes. It's Cindy Howes, and hello. Thank you so much for joining me today. Hope everything is going okay with you. We're just taking some time to raise the money it takes to run Folk Alley during our membership drive. 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We are so lucky to have a station like Folk Alley, where you get to hear Bill Staines, you get to hear Bob Dylan and Joni Mitchell, you also get to hear artists like Billy Strings and Molly Tuttle and William Prince. 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And thanks. Here's William Prince.

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That's Joan Baez wrapping up that set, a song written by Diana Jones, Henry Russell's Last Words. Also heard Our Native Daughters, a four-piece of banjo players who happen to be black women, Rhiannon Giddens, Amethyst Kia, Layla McCalla, and Allison Russell. That's a song about Allison Russell's grandmother, Kashiba Kashiba, from their album Songs of Our Native Daughters from 2019. It's Cindy Howes, and you're listening to Folk Alley, where we are here during our membership drive, asking for your donation right now at folkalley.com, maybe a gift of $10 a month as a sustaining member. 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Here's The Devil Makes Three.

Long before algorithms and 24-hour cable news, folk singers carried a simple message on their guitars. This music belongs to everyone. Woody Guthrie, Odetta, Pete Seeger. They sang for working families, civil rights, immigrants, and they sang against hatred and authoritarianism. That tradition isn't history. It's alive every single day right here on Folk Alley. 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

As Lord Huron on Folk Alley, the song Fool for Love, Molly Tuttle right before that, and The Devil Makes Three kicking off the set here. It's Cindy. Thanks for joining me. When you listen to Folk Alley, you get such a great range of mix here. 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It's something that we hope that you enjoy. 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

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At Folk Alley, we're proud to play the songs you won't hear anywhere else, from timeless acoustic classics to the best new Americana, old time, and bluegrass. 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

Oh boy, I remember when that album came out, I was like, heck yes, Dropkick Murphys doing Woody Guthrie. Two punks, two punk universes getting together. That is the song Dig a Hole, featuring lyrics by Woody Guthrie from their album This Machine Kills Fascists, from Boston's own, the Dropkick Murphys, my hometown. It's Cindy Howes. Thanks for joining us today on Folk Alley. 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

Song from Dan Hicks and the Hot Licks called Sweetheart Waitress in a Donut Shop. On Folk Alley, it's Cindy House, taking a little bit of time to raise the money it takes to operate this radio station. 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But take time right now. Maybe you got 2 minutes. It's so easy to do. Honestly, I completely relate to that feeling of like, oh, I should do X, but blah. Anyways, I'm right here right now asking you to fight that feeling, get over that hump, and get on your phone or get to your computer, folkalley.com, or you can get on our mobile app and make your contribution right now. 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

Nitty Gritty Dirt Band with Bless the Broken Road on Folk Alley. Also did Patty Larkin, Chris Delmhorst, and Charlie Crockett topping off the set on Folk Alley. It's your host, Cindy House. Hi, hello. I am here, as are you. This is great. Perfect timing, because I've got to tell you, we are doing something really important right now. We are fundraising for Folk Alley. 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

Dom Flemons on Folk Alley. Also heard Cat Power doing Bob Dylan and Jonathan Edwards starting off our set. Thanks for joining us today. It's Cindy Howes. I am having a great time hanging out with you, playing the tunes. But one thing that I am not taking for granted is how much hard work and how much money goes into producing a radio station like Folk Alley. So you might be listening right now if you've never given to Folk Alley before. And you can keep on doing that. You can keep on not giving to Folk Alley and listening for free. 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And enough people get that message and they stand up and they say, yeah, I'll give you a couple bucks. FolkAlley.com is where you can stand up right now, do the right thing, and make a generous contribution to Folk Alley. It makes us all better, it makes us all stronger, and you will feel a lot of goodness after you do it. FolkAlley.com, and thank you. Here's Kate Wolf.

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0: That's Kashana on Folk Alley featuring ZG Smith from an Americano duo, Smooth Hound Smith. And Kashana, love her so much. She is just radiates positivity and good vibes and just a lovely, lovely, real lady. Big fan. Okay. It's Cindy. I need to ask you a question. Can you make a contribution to folkalley.com? 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

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I'm Cindy Howes, and thank you for joining me on Folk Alley today during our fall membership drive. 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I like to suggest $10 a month as a contribution. 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And thanks. I have a new song up next from Kaya Cater. This is Sydney.

0: that you sit here and ask me such one-dimensional questions about a very tiny area of our lives.
1: Was it a kind of prison?
0: You ask me questions that fall continually within the Negroness of my life. You ask me questions that pertain to the narrow scope of the summer Sydney. I am artist.
1: Sydney.

Look closely at American roots music and you'll see the story of a diverse, interconnected nation. The banjo came from West Africa, fiddle tunes traveled from Scotland and Ireland, accordion rhythms merged on the Texas border. Our music is living proof that we are stronger, richer, and more beautiful when we embrace one another's heritage rather than when we fear it. If you believe in a culture of inclusion and shared humanity, make your gift to Folk Alley right now at folkalley.com. 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

Grateful Dead on Folk Alley. That is a Merle Haggard cover, Mama Tried, featuring Bobby Weir singing lead on an album from 1971. Thank you for joining us on Folk Alley today. We also did David Wax Museum, Luther Dickinson from North and Mississippi All-Stars doing an instrumental, and a new track from Kaya Cater. It's your host, Cindy Howes, hanging out with you today during our fall membership drive. We are asking for donations, taking a moment now to kind of lift the veil of what happens here at Folk Alley. There's a lot of, you know, boring numbers, nuts and bolts things that are happening behind the scenes that you normally don't have to worry about. 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The more people that listen to Folk Alley, actually, the more expensive it is to operate. 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

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This is a new track from Steve Earle and Los Lobos.

History shows us that when free expression comes under threat, folk singers are among the first to raise their voices. From civil rights marches to labor union halls, folk music has always delivered a message for the marginalized and those standing up to unchecked power. I'm Sarah LaDuke, and here at Folk Alley, we uphold that spirit. 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

I unabashedly love that group, The Family, a project by Dylan LeBlanc and actual members of his family. It's very like Laurel Canyon, Jackson Browne. It just like hits me in the right spot every time I hear it. The song Everybody Loves You Now, that is new on Folk Alley. I'm Cindy Howes. During our fall membership drive, looking for your donation right now. If you've never given to Folk Alley, I'm talking to you. 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And thanks. Let's do a new track up next from Creekbed Carter Hogan.

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We wanted something cleaner, and you wanted something brave. Ooh.

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Alison Russell on Folk Alley, very powerful song from her solo debut album. It was Fourth Day Prayer. And we also heard a new track from my fave, our bestie, Maya DeVitri, the song Nobody Else. I'm Cindy House. Thanks for joining us on Folk Alley today. 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This is new from Riley Downing. It's Helen and Jean.

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1: This is Folk Alley's Elena C. Every week, we add the best in folk and roots music to our library. Here's just a taste of what we've added lately.

All right, that is a good one. Joni Mitchell with Carrie from her amazing legendary album Blue from 1971. Have we shot that one into space yet? I think the aliens would appreciate it. It's Cindy House. Thank you for joining me today. Nice to be hanging out with you. We are doing something really important. It is our membership drive. We're asking you, if you have never given to Folk Alley before, if your membership has lapsed, or if you'd like to give an additional gift, you can do that right now at our website, folkalley.com, or we have a really awesome mobile app as well, and you can donate on the mobile app. So, like, go to the app store, download it. It'll be, like, an extra 2 minutes. Oh, and by the way, giving to Folk Alley takes, like, no time. It's like, you know how, like, I used to, when I would hear membership drives, and I would think, oh, my credit card is on the other side of my house. Now it's like your phone knows your credit card information. Somehow it's secure. So it's just like getting over that mental hump that I used to think was like, oh, it's because my credit card is on the other side of the house. It's this like mental thing that you just need to push yourself over and get there. I understand it. I completely get it. But it is so worth it once you get there, knowing that you've done the right thing and that you're supporting Folk Alley, a station that is here for you 24 hours a day, 7 days a week. 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

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My poor mother is under a stone, with an aching heart and trembling hands. Is there no mercy in this land?

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embrace, I would never find a one as sweet as you. For every thousand high spring tides, there could never be one to compete.

It's the Straubs wrapping up that set. The song is If. Also, Ben Harper and Charlie Musselwhite with No Mercy in This Land. Heard an instrumental from Laura Cortese and Izzy Heltai starting off our set. It's your friend Cindy House here on Folk Alley, having a blast hanging out and playing the tunes. I really love those Laura Cortese fiddle instrumentals. They get me real hyped up. It is our member drive, so it's good for me that I am hyped up because I am here doing something that is not particularly easy or enjoyable. It is asking for your contribution to Folk Alley. I wouldn't say it's like completely not enjoyable because it's doing the right thing. I guess it's like encouraging you to do the right thing if we think about that. I hope you don't mind me processing during live on the radio, processing during our membership campaign. So it is the right thing to do. 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

sustaining member. But that's just not the way it works. Not everybody has the means. Not everybody has the time to do so. 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And thanks. Here's James Taylor.

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Here's just a taste of what we've added lately.

Song from Taj Mahal with Karina from 1968. The Clements Brothers and James Taylor kicking off that set. It's Cindy on Folk Alley during our membership campaign. Just thinking about how lucky we are that we can have a radio station hearing Taj Mahal. You can hear the Clements Brothers. You can hear James Taylor earlier this hour. We heard this incredible fiddle instrumental that I'm still not over from Laura Cortese. We hope this is something that you appreciate and that you do not take for granted. And a great way of showing us that you appreciate us and that you don't take us for granted is to give us a little bit of help here. 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And thanks. 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

Jeffrey Martin on Folk Alley, incredible song, Red Station Wagon, from his album, Thank God We Left the Garden. I was talking to Jeffrey about that record, and I feel like he was kind of like coy about this, but the garden, as in like the Garden of Eden, Thank God We Left the Garden of Eden. Controversial a little bit. Amazing record, Jeffrey Martin. Okay, it's Cindy House. I'm having a great time hanging out with you today, playing these songs. And I got to take a moment to do something that you might be like, what? Yes, it is our fun drive. We are asking for your donation right now. Maybe it's not so crazy that I'm asking you this because you kind of like know the routine. You've heard us say this over and over again, that we're listener supported, that everything we do is made possible by our members, but you just have not gotten around to making that leap from being a listener to being a member. It is like, it doesn't take a lot. It's not like a heavy lift, but there is some kind of like mental blockage that I experience it too, like where you want to support something, but you're like, oh, I gotta, you know, get gas in my car or tie my shoe or, you know, feed the dog or something. But, you know, maybe you can find 3 minutes right now it doesn't even take 3 minutes. 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Here's Joy Aladokun featuring Chris Stapleton.

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On listener-supported Folk Alley, that's Kate Wolf with Eyes of a Painter. Wonderful singing to start this hour here with your host, Brad Kolodner. Always great to be with you on these hallowed airwaves at Folk Alley. 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Here's Secret Island.

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The warm voice of Greg Brown, the title track of his album In the Dark with You. Before that, John Stickley Trio with their unique blend of guitar, drums, and fiddle. That's John Stickley on guitar, a song that comes from Tim O'Brien called The High Road. It's from their album Lost at Last. We also heard Olive Klug with Taking Punches from the Breeze, and John Mook starting off the set. Always nice to be with you here at Folk Alley as we curate the soundtrack to your everyday journey, and we do it without relying on giant media corporations or algorithms.

algorithms or AI. Here at Folk Alley, we are programmed by real people and hosted. 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

0: I never was the smartest, but I didn't try to hide it.
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0: We were 20 feet from stardom. Now you're staring down postpartum.

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That's what Folk Alley does best. 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

0: Dazzling harmonies from the Milk Carton Kids, that's Kenneth Pattingale and Joey Ryan with the song Big Time. We also heard Rodney Crowell with Taking Flight featuring Ashley McBride. And that's Queen Esther with The Whiskey Wouldn't Let Me Pray. Wonderful eclectic mix of tunes here at Folk Alley. 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

renowned country songwriter Daryl Scott, honoring the great Hazel Dickens and Alice Gerard, pioneers for women in bluegrass music, with Won't You Come and Sing for Me. That's Daryl Scott and the Scott Brothers from the record I'll Meet You in a Song. I'm broadcasting today from my home studio in Baltimore, which is actually just a couple blocks from where Hazel Dickens lived, right here in Baltimore City, and such a influential figure in the world of bluegrass and roots music, charting a path for women bandleaders in the genre. And her impact and legacy is certainly still felt today. And that's just a lovely rendition of one of her classics, Won't You Come and Sing for Me. That's Rhiannon Giddens with That Lonesome Road. Also in the set, Wee Banjo 3 from their record Haven, and Fairport Convention with a Folk Alley exclusive recording. Here at Folk Alley, you can listen to the classics by the artists you know and love. It's also a place of musical discovery. Perhaps you've discovered a new favorite artist or song. We serve as a launchpad for those independent artists who write from the heart rather than for those commercial charts. You can head to folkalley.com today to give independent musicians a voice. Keep this music culture vibrant as we hear from Eliza Gilkison. This is from an album called The Dark Ages. Here's Times Like These.

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1: Folk songs have long been the soundtrack of stewardship, singing of rivers, working lands, shared waters, and the dignity of human labor. 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

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And what a lovely way to start this hour here with your host, Brad Kolodner. Always a joy to spend time with you. I hope you're enjoying the tunes, as we've got some new music to get to this hour, the latest from the legendary Minneapolis band, the Jayhawks. We'll also hear a new single from the great Sierra Farrell. 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

Ronnie Arbo and Daisy Mayhem from the record Cocktail Swing with Snowbird. That's Buffalo Nichols, a modern cover of an old Blind Willie Johnson song, You're Gonna Need Somebody on Your Bond. The Hayden Triplets, daughters of jazz bass legend Charlie Hayden, from their 2020 release with Wayfaring Stranger, and a new single from bluegrass singer Amanda Cook with Down in the Quarter. 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As we hear from the Jayhawks out of Minneapolis, their new record, Sanctuary Park, with a song that is written from the perspective of a band member playing music as Abraham Lincoln's funeral train passes. 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

0: Sierra Farrell on Folk Alley with Trying to Love You. Before that, Jerron Paxton playing a fretless banjo on the tune It's All Over Now. It's from his Smithsonian Folkways record, Things Done Changed. We also heard the latest from the Jayhawks and their new record, Sanctuary Park. I'm your host, Brad Kolodner, and here at Folk Alley, we've been your place to hear classics by the artists you know and love, and a place to discover your new favorite artists, too. 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Here's the song California Sober.
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A song that won the IBMA's Song of the Year Award back in 2014. That's Claire Lynch with Dear Sister, the title track of her Compass Records release. The song, co-written with Louisa Branscum, based on letters written by a relative of Louisa's during the Civil War. That's Rising Appalachia from their new record, Trade My Troubles. 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It's truly the only way we'll stay on the air. As we hear some new music from a band featuring brothers David and Martin Howley, formerly of Wee Banjo 3. Their new group is called Howley, and this is the title track of their new record, Joy.

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1: Long before algorithms and 24-hour cable news, folk singers carried a simple message on their guitars. 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Woody Guthrie, Odetta, Pete Seeger. They sang for working families, civil rights, immigrants, and they sang against hatred and authoritarianism. That tradition isn't history. It's alive every single day right here on Folk Alley. 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

Corner Ray and Glover, renowned blues trio out of Minneapolis, Minnesota. That's Tony Little Son Glover on harmonica, Spider John Corner on guitar and vocals, and Dave Snaker Ray on guitar and vocals with Whoomp Bomb. What a way to start this hour here on Folk Alley, a recording that came out all the way back in 1964. Such a deep, wide, eclectic mix here at Folk Alley. I'm your host, Brad Kolodner, and it's an honor to host on these hallowed airwaves. 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

A song that comes from the mother of folk, the late Jean Ritchie. That's Trio, featuring the late Dolly Parton, Linda Ronstadt, and Emmylou Harris from their renowned Trio record. It came out in 1987, and that's the song My Dear Companion. Before that, Tanarawin, West African roots music, with a track from their album Amatsu. We also heard Lunasa, renowned Irish group, and Jeffrey Martin starting things off. Up next here on Folk Alley, we'll hear from singer-songwriter Gregory Alan Isakoff. And while we're hearing the dreamy sounds from his album This Empty Northern Hemisphere, we're asking for your financial support as we come to you just a few times a year, asking for you to step up like you've done in the past and keep Folk Alley going strong. I know you have lots of listening options. 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

The Oh Hellos here on Folk Alley with Hello, My Old Heart. Before that, Monrovia from the record Bloodline. And that's Gregory Alan Isakoff going back to his record This Empty Northern Hemisphere. And whether you're listening in the Northern Hemisphere, perhaps you're in the Southern Hemisphere, wherever you are, we are always there for you, whether it's listening online at folkalley.com, perhaps through our free mobile app. We're also on HD radio at our old home at WKSU in Ohio, and lots of ways to listen to Folk Alley. And on our side of the equation, there are some very real expenses that allow us to curate this music, paying royalties and rights to play the tunes, also staff costs, software expenses. 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

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Thanks.

Jose Gonzalez, the title track of the record Against the Dying of the Light. The Steel Wheels before that, Harrisonburg, Virginia-based roots band from their album No More Rain. That's Wes Corbett, banjo player from his solo album Cascade with a tune called The Three Trees. And starting off the set, Abigail LaPelle from the album Getaway. Always great to be with you here at Listener-Supported Folk Alley with an extra emphasis on listener support. 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

Going all the way back to the year 1971, her debut record, that's Bonnie Raitt with a song from Spider John Corner, I Ain't Blue. And I certainly not feeling blue hosting here at Folk Alley. I'm your host, Brad Kolodner. I hope you're not feeling blue. And if you are, perhaps these tunes will bring some light to your day, as we're always here for you, a wide eclectic mix of folk, singer-songwriter, roots, Americana, bluegrass, Celtic, community music that's bringing people together around the world. 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

Out of Chapel Hill, North Carolina, that's Mipso from their record Edges Run with People Change. That's Jacob Sharp singing lead. Flo Perlin before that with Mother Tongue. We also heard Wild Asparagus with a set of tunes and Taj Mahal and the Phantom Blues Band at the top of the set. The full playlist is up on our website, folkalley.com, and while you're there, you'll notice all the other wonderful content we produce, including album reviews, single and video premieres, our side streams. 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Whatever amount works for you will work for us, as we hear from the late Lee Von Helm, going back to a performance at the Ryman in Nashville back in 2008. 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

0: Ben Harper from his record Both Sides of the Gun with Waiting for You. That's Flock of Dimes with Long After Midnight. And the late Lee Von Helm from his Grammy-winning live album Ramble at the Ryman. Wow, what it would have felt like to be in the room for that performance. His daughter Amy Helm joining in on harmony vocals. Powerful music here at Folk Alley, and we need it now more than ever. We are here as a place where you can get away from the bombardment of daily news, a refuge. 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Up next, an in-studio performance from The Devil Makes Three.
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Hi, this is Sarah LaDuke, the executive director of Folk Alley. 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

Boy Golden from the record Best of Our Possible Lives with Like a Child. Before that, Eddie Reader with Ontario. That's Blue Highway with a tune called Three Finger Jack featuring their banjo player Jason Burleson. The Devil Makes Three starting off the set with All Hail. Our website, folkalley.com, is where you'll find the playlist, a running account of all the tunes we're spinning. You can also suggest a song. It's nice hearing from you. If you have a request, we'd love to hear what you have on your mind, and we'll do our best to get it on the air, as we are human curated here at Folk Alley. 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
1: History shows us that when free expression comes under threat, folk singers are among the first to raise their voices. 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I'm Sarah LaDuke, and here at Folk Alley, we uphold that spirit. 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

the title track of their fifth and final studio album from the legendary duo Simon and Garfunkel. That's Bridge Over Troubled Water. What a way to start this hour here on Listener Supported Folk Alley. I'm your host, Brad Kolodner. Always nice to be with you as we've got tunes coming your way from Blaze Foley, Rachel Sumner, Charlie Crockett, always an eclectic mix here at Folk Alley. And it's thanks to support from listeners like you that Folk Alley has remained on the air all these years. We provide such a deep, wide, eclectic mix of folk, singer-songwriter, roots, Americana, bluegrass, Celtic, and more since 2003. And whether you've been with us from the very beginning or you've more recently discovered the station, it's great to have you along, and if you have the means, take that step. Become a sustaining member right now. Perhaps you can give $5, $10, maybe $15 a month. What is Folk Alley worth to you? 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Keep us on the air. 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

Mavis Staples from the record You Are Not Alone with the song Don't Knock. Before that, The Weepies, Deb Talent.

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1: '90s and didn't quite have the commercial success of some of his contemporaries like Townes Van Zandt or Lucinda Williams. Blaze Foley, certainly a renowned songwriter in his own right, and his music continues to inspire. 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We are a unique service, a gem of a service in this crowded landscape of listening options. 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Here's Blaze Foley with Clay Pigeons.

Amos Lee from the record Transmissions with Beautiful Day. That's Laurie McKenna with Tied to You, and the late Blaze Foley with Clay Pigeons. It's always a beautiful day here at Folk Alley, as we are a refuge, a place where you can get away from the bombardment of daily news. Perhaps you're on the road, or you're at work, maybe you're at home, you're by yourself or with others. Wherever you are, however you're listening, it's great to have you along. I'm your host, Brad Kolodner. You can always count on Folk Alley to be there for you. 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It all counts. As we hear from Rachel Sumner and her record Heartless Things, here's Katie.

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Join me every Friday for Fresh Cuts, Folk Alley's new music hour. 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

Wild Horses, a husband and wife folk duo out of northern Minnesota, living off-grid in a cabin hand-built in between tours. That's Wild Horses with When I Was Younger. That's Indigo Girls collaborating with the Colorado Symphony Orchestra with Closer to Fine. Kaya Cater with a banjo fiddle tune called Valley Forge. And that's Rachel Sumner from her record Heartless Things. I'm your host, Brad Kolodner, as we curate the soundtrack to your everyday journey here at Folk Alley. If you tune in and enjoy this music, why not turn your support into action today? 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It makes a difference. Every bit counts. Go to folkalley.com right now. As we get back to the music and hear from country singer Charlie Crockett from his album Age of the Ram, here's Kentucky Too Long.

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1: This is Folk Alley's Elena C. Every week, we add the best in folk and roots music to our library. Here's just a taste of what we've added lately.

Janice Ian, I hear you sing again. How you doing? Welcome into Folk Alley. I'm Matt Riley. It is the membership drive, so we'll talk about that in just a second. But first, here's what's coming up this hour. Some Dolly Parton with Joe Nichols. Brent Cobb, Mavis Staples, John Prine, you know, the stuff you're used to hearing on this fantastic folk service, which just doesn't exist anywhere else. 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

Barbara Carpenter, as done by Dolly Parton with Joe Nichols. And Ben Harper, Che Apalache in there, and at the top, Wild Horses out of Minnesota, Sioux Falls, the name of the tune. Here on Folk Alley, Matt Riley here. So if you tune in a lot and you haven't yet taken the plunge, what's going on? Is it just like too expensive? Okay, well, got it. It could be $5 a month, though. Just know that. But if you know, you're like, it's just, there's no way I can do it in my budget. Well, you're here. That's the biggest thing. That's the first step. And if you're another person that is like, I love this service, and you know what, I can do $20 a month. Well, guess what? That takes care of like another listener too. So you're helping somebody else out. So what I'm saying is it's community. It's all connected. And when you click the donate button, you'll see all the options. But we like monthly gifts, also known as sustaining gifts, because it's a reliable stream of income that this service can count on. And we can plan around that. So we want to keep this service here for your kids and grandkids. So knock it out, please, at folkalley.com. And I'll play you this one from Joe Pug. It's called Bright Beginnings.

Brent Cobb with Southern Star. Mavis Staples in there with Everybody Needs Love. Bonnie Raitt playing slide guitar on that one. And Joe Pug at the top, Bright Beginnings from the 2015 record Windfall. You're in Folk Alley, but you know that already. What you might not know is it's the membership drive. Oh, just gotcha. So if you're a member, thank you. Most of you are not members, though. The vast majority of you are not members. And you're like, yeah, you don't need me. We do. Because if everybody took that approach, we wouldn't exist. So if you can donate any amount that fits within your budget per month, $5 a month, $7.50 a month, $10 a month, $50 a month, it's up to you. 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Thank you, thank you, thank you. And we recorded this one back a long time ago, over a decade ago. The Small Glories and Wondrous Traveler.

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1: Nashville Blues, courtesy of Billy Strings and Brian Sutton. And that was recorded live in Nashville at the American Legion. So it's called Live at the Legion. And we had John Prine, former Nashvillian, and Norman Blake. The Small Glories, caught live for Folk Alley, started our set off. Wondrous Traveler. And that's a great rendition there. If you like what we do with these live recordings, check them out. Got a session section, got a YouTube channel. And know, just know, that these require resources. So if you want to keep us able to go out and get these great field recordings, then you can become a member right now because you haven't done it yet. That's what the odds say. Some of you have. Thank you. Most of you have not. So I'm going to thank you in advance. Thank you for what you're about to do. You're about to donate what you can afford per month. Okay? Just click the donate button. It'll tell you everything. But let's get on with it and keep this service strong. Thank you. All right. And because you're about to do that, I'll play you this song from Eric Bibb, Didn't I Keep Running?
2: Didn't I keep running through the woods in the moonlight? Didn't I keep running

I'll sing you a song of a crazy old world that was coming along, till one day some fool made the decision to turn on the television. Of course, radio reported we'd all ignore it. The paper said we had no time for it. But before you knew it, you knew Milton Berle, and we all had a new escape from the world. All tuned in before too soon, we were watching a man walk on the moon. He made it look as easy as driving a car. The video killed the radio star. I got the talking blues. Talking blues are easy to do. All you gotta rhyme is a line or two. Rhyme a line or two, and then you don't ever have to rhyme again, see? I can say whatever I want to now. You know.

Say sitcom catchphrase, game show nation, television soon defied explanation as the situation took to such a degree that eventually we'd hear about a cable TV. Of course, free TV news swore we'd ignore it, and the average family could never afford it. But again, they were wrong. Eventually, everybody wanted their MTV. We were all tuned in, but now the shock was watching a kid do a thing called the moonwalk. Sliding backwards, really, it was eventually too far. Reality killed that video star. Got the talking blues. So simple at first, it was hard to foresee the impending collision with reality, but it soon seemed TV turned on itself when the real world came on like it was something else. Of course, actors all acted like they weren't floored, hoping eventually that we'd all get bored. But one after the other, we pretended not to act as we hurtled ever forward toward alternative facts. Then a show called The Apprentice came on, and pretty soon an old man with a comb over had sold us the moon. And we stayed tuned in. Now here we are, reality killed by a reality star.

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1: Picture this. You're driving down a stretch of highway, the sun is setting, and a song comes through your speakers that fits the moment perfectly. That's what Folk Alley does best. Hey there, I'm Brad Kolodner, and we curate the soundtrack to your everyday journey. But that soundtrack isn't powered by giant media corporations or billionaire algorithms. It's powered by human beings who pitch in to cover the streaming servers, licensing fees, and production costs. 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

Dan Hicks and the Hot Licks, a little Django Reinhardt style. I'll see you in my dreams. How you doing? Welcome into Folk Alley. Twisted Pine a little bit later on. Eliza Gilkison as well. I've got some Donovan. And before we go on, I have to talk about the membership drive because that is currently where we reside. We are in the fall membership drive, and you're probably like, cue the eye rolls. Well, think of the alternative. There's a couple alternatives. One, we didn't exist at all. We wouldn't be here. Or we decide to go commercial with this outfit, and every hour you're getting blah, blah, blah, just like these really loud, crazy messages. But we think we're more public media vibes. And I think you are too. So if you like that, you like this sort of human interactive experience, well, support it. 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

Boston's Twisted Pine with El Chepe, The One I Love Is Gone. We had Shelby Means, Chris Newman and Marie Ne Chasse, and Monrovia at the top from the Bloodline record from 2026. Oh, Wide World. Monrovia originally from Liberia, but based in Tennessee these days. And you're in Folk Alley. Thank you so much. And sustaining members. That's what I want to talk about right now during this membership drive. So it's just a... It's a very simple process. So you just decide, like, you know what? It's worth $120 a year to have Folk Alley in my life. And you're going to break that into 12. So it's 10 bucks a month. So $10 a month comes out of your checking account to keep this service strong. That's it. The upsides are you don't have to remember to renew. You just set it and forget it. We don't have to pay to remind you. It costs us money to actually remind you to re-up your membership. So if you would like to eliminate all that, make it super simple, 10 bucks a month,

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They remind us that the natural world and our public spaces are precious things to be protected. Hey there, I'm Brad Kolodner, and Folk Alley operates on that same public goods principle. 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We don't put up paywalls, and we don't sell out to corporate interests that put profits over people. Keeping the commons alive takes collective care. 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Thanks.

Like it is, was, and evermore shall be, the record from Donovan. And To Try for the Sun, going back to 1968. Eliza Gilkison in there, and The Tallest Man on Earth. Revelation Blues to start our set off. I had a revelation that if you became a member, it would keep the service strong. See? We can all have revelations. They don't have to be huge, but we're having a membership drive right now, in case you didn't notice, and we need new members all the time because we lose members just through, like, natural causes. I call it the churn of life. Things just happen. So if you would like to help replace these numbers and come through at a level that fits your budget, decide. Just decide. It's like $7.50 a month is what I do. You know, it's like comfortable for me. And I can do that per month, and I can listen to Folk Alley guilt-free. Just do that and do it at folkalley.com. 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And most importantly, if you could do it now-ish, that would be most appreciated. All right, thank you. Here is Layla McCalla going back to breaking the thermometer for Vinnie Vey.

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Thanks.

Big Harp, I got an itch. We also had the local honeys, Tom Adams in there, and Vinnie Way, courtesy of Layla McCalla, going back to that 2022 record, Breaking the Thermometer. Here on Folk Alley, where the mix is unpredictable, but hopefully you find delightful. It's put together by people, not algorithms. So if you appreciate that human touch and the fact that we keep you connected to these great artists from yesteryear, or maybe they're brand new, if you appreciate that and you want to support it, it's the membership drive, so it's the time to do it. So that's all I'll say on that, because I want to keep moving. But folkalley.com, right there, top right corner, donate now. Click it, see what happens. All right, this is Queen Esther from the record Blackbirding and the tune Rebels.

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I was born just out of town and I never could get in. So I turned to traveling round where the nights fade and the days begin. They called me a hobo, but I never took that name. And they called me a pilgrim, but I was not to blame. As I wandered through the tall pines and the clay, trying to put a hurry up on Judgment Day. Well, they jailed me in St. Louis, 'cause I was easy prey. And everyone was happy to go home early that day, till it was just me and my cellmate staring eye to eye. And then he started laughing, saying, "Let me guess, you're not the guy." He offered me a cigarette. As I reached, he pulled away, saying, "You never get a last request till it's Judgment Day." Her eyes, they were flawed diamonds. She said, "That's the price of fame." Where all the girls are beautiful, all the women look the same. And all the men come courting me because I'm the final one. And they give their names so quietly, just like you might have done. And names are just the final thing a man must give away. And you'll pass yours on so willingly when it comes Judgment Day.

her sing a melody from a window in the jail. And I knew the day I broke out, she'd cover up my trail, expecting nothing more than the name I tried to toss, staring into my heart with the eyes of St. John of the Cross, wondering if I'd return again. But it don't work out that way. Once you've turned your back and the rope goes slack around Judgment Day. It was long out on the Great Plains with nowhere left to go. The road was full of nothing and the sky was full of snow. I've seen this road before in the sun and rain and wind, but I don't need it anymore. Let that be my only sin. For whatever the next motel costs, I'll be glad to pay, and I'll hide out till I hear that song that calls me Judgment Day.

Bill Morrissey with Judgment Day. Welcome into Folk Alley. Matt Riley here. Nico Case in a little bit. Iron and Wine as well. Rishikesh Hirway. Malcolm Holcomb caught live. And Membership Drive. That's what we're doing right now. So if you can come through to member, become a new member, actually, at any level that fits your budget, that would keep the service strong. Like over 90% of you are not members. Kind of crazy, right? But it's true. We see the data. So if you're a regular listener and you have not yet taken the plunge, please do so now and keep this service strong. It's as easy as $5 a month or $10 a month or $50 a month if you're feeling flush. Hey, maybe put it all in black and it hit. So whatever. Just knock it out now at folkalley.com. Here's John Craigie

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1: And we need you right now as our next new member, because that's how we stay strong. That's how we stay here. That's how we keep moving things forward. And, you know, it's a community of folks that listen, that just come together, that do a little bit. Everybody does a little bit, and it adds up to a lot. As I said earlier, ounces equal pounds. So help us right now in our time of membership drive. I just made that up, see? So if you'd like to come through now, click the Donate Now button, and you'll see the menu of levels and thank you gifts. And we'll keep it real simple for you, so just knock it out, make it a monthly gift, and we're good to go. All right, thank you. Here are the Stray Birds with 25 to Life.

Long before algorithms and 24-hour cable news, folk singers carried a simple message on their guitars. This music belongs to everyone. Woody Guthrie, Odetta, Pete Seeger. They sang for working families, civil rights, immigrants, and they sang against hatred and authoritarianism. That tradition isn't history. It's alive every single day right here on Folk Alley. 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

Jesse Colin Young with Same Old Man. Iron and Wine in there from Hen's Teeth. And The Stray Birds, 25 to Life, starting our set off here on Folk Alley. And if you're a member of this service, thank you. We would not be here without you. If you were not yet a member and you're like, you know, I'm just waiting for the right time. The right time called and they said it's now. So you can go ahead and knock that out. It's not expensive. Takes like 2 minutes. So if you're thinking that it's just going to be this big onerous process or you don't want to subscribe to another thing, I understand. It only takes 2 minutes, and we don't bother you with things you're not interested in. You're interested in folk music. That's why you're here. So if you hear from us, it's going to be about that or keeping the service strong. So if you're already here, go ahead and support it financially with whatever fits your budget. $10 a month, $15 a month. You get a nice thank you gift. And you do it at folkalley.com. All right, thank you. We recorded this one a long time ago, so digging deep into the archives from Malcolm Holcomb and Where I Don't Belong.

Look closely at American roots music and you'll see the story of a diverse, interconnected nation. The banjo came from West Africa, fiddle tunes traveled from Scotland and Ireland, accordion rhythms merged on the Texas border. Our music is living proof that we are stronger, richer, and more beautiful when we embrace one another's heritage rather than when we fear it. If you believe in a culture of inclusion and shared humanity, make your gift to Folk Alley right now at folkalley.com. 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

Rishikesh Hirway with Roller Coaster, and that features Fen Lily and Uwade. And if you're like, I know that name, well, it's because Rishikesh hosts Song Exploder, the podcast. And we also had Dave Rawlings Machine, Hot Point String Band, and Malcolm Holcomb caught live for Folk Alley a long time ago. Where I Don't Belong. We got a session section. We got a YouTube channel. If you like live recordings, we do too. Just know that. So we have that in common. But you can also draw a line to our member support and our ability to do that. So if you have not yet become a member and you're like, I need a reason. Well, that's a reason. If you like the live stuff, we need resources to do that. So you could help us right now at folkalley.com during the fall membership drive. We'd love to hear from you. And it's a simple transaction. You just decide, I want to do $10 a month or whatever fits your budget, and you make it a sustaining gift. You make it a monthly gift at that level, and then you're good. You don't have to worry about it. All right, knock it out. Vocali.com. It's All Her Fault, a tribute to Cindy Walker, is this great compilation, and I'm pulling this one from it. It's Amethyst Kia with a great rendition of Going Away Party.

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Kate Wolf in the Wildwood Flower with Oklahoma Going Home. How you doing? Welcome into Folk Alley. I'm Matt Riley. Coming up this hour, new music from Jim James. I've got Mary Gaucher with something new. Rising Appalachia's back. Lots more. But first, let's talk about membership because it's the fall membership drive going on right now. And if you could do $10 a month, we'll send you a tote bag. But you know, it's not about the stuff. It's about supporting this service that is not fueled by algorithms, that is human curated, and really kind of gives you a connection to the old stuff, the new stuff, and all the stuff in between. So if you appreciate that, how about $10 a month right now at folkalley.com? 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You'll see everything. And it's super easy. It only takes a couple of minutes. And you are on your way. All right? Thank you. And let's continue on now with something new from Meeko Marx. Hell or High Water comes out October the 30th. And Death Rolls Like Thunder.

ask yourself three questions. 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And have you donated during this fund drive yet? 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

Laura Marling, preceded by Asleep at the Wheel featuring Amos Lee, paying tribute to the king, Bob Wills. I Hear You Talking, from the collection Still the King, celebrating the music of Bob Wills and his Texas Playboys. Johnny Cash in there, and Miko Marx with something from the forthcoming record Hell or High Water, Death Rolls Like Thunder. Here on Folk Alley, I'm Matt Riley. Hope it's going well. And if we did not have members, we would not be here. I say this a lot, and it's true, because members make all of this possible. And what is a member? A member is just somebody that decides to donate X dollars per month. So in this case, let's say $15 a month, and it's $180 over the course of a year, and you get a nice t-shirt out of the equation here. But more importantly, you're supporting this service. And as an added bonus, if you become a member, you get to go to the Fun Drive free music stream. Yes. So all the members are there, I think, hope. And they're not hearing me say this. So if you want to join them and not have to sit through my blathering on, become a member right now at folkalley.com. 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

0: Chance at Wholesome. That is something new from Rising Appalachia. And Trade My Troubles comes out on October the 2nd. And they are sisters Leah Song and Chloe Smith. We had Iris DeMent in there. And at the top, new Jim James. Wowed Out is the record. And Lost Child, the name of the tune. Here on Folk Alley. It's the membership drive, and so we need new members. And why do we need new members? Because for whatever reason, it can be circumstances, it can be natural causes, it can be really any number of things, we lose members. And that's just the reality of a station like this. So we need new members all the time to replace those numbers. And so if you use this service a lot and you like it, how about $10 a month? 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To keep this service strong, because you like it, you're here, right? 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So folkalley.com, and thank you, thank you, thank you. And let's move along to more new music that's coming from Mary Gaucher. Reckoning is out on the 25th of this month, and she co-wrote this one with Vince Gill. It's called Sometimes.
1: I work the orange blossom special, 48 to 54, Manhattan to Miami. I worked in the dining car till Eisenhower built the interstates and jetliners sailed the sky. And luxury trains were shuttered and the railroads up and died. Sometimes

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I saw my first black president, made me so proud I cried.

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Back when they did that record with Jeff Tweedy, Alpenglow, Trampled by Turtles, and It's So Hard to Hold On. New music from Sierra Farrell in there. It's called Trying to Love You. And we had Doc Watson and Mary Gaucher from the new one, Reckoning, Sometimes, the name of that one. Here on Folk Alley, I'm Matt Riley. Hope it's going well. And it's time for you to donate what you can afford to keep this service strong. I'm just going to keep it very simple. The most popular level right now seems to be $10 a month. And so think about $10 in the course of a 30-day cycle, right? It's not that much when you break it down like that. But it goes a long way towards keeping this service strong and allowing all of us humans here to curate this great mix of music for you day in and day out. So if you can donate that amount, it would get us towards our goal and keep us strong. So folkalley.com is the place to do it and see it and learn more. So if you want to check it out, this is the perfect time to do it. All right. Thank you very much. Well, So Much for Goodbyes. That's a new record from Billy Strings, and it was produced by Billy and T-Bone Burnett. And this tune is called I'm One of Those.

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This is Folk Alley. 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

Bonnie Raitt doing Fearless Love to start things off here on Folk Alley. Welcome in. Coming up this hour, some Leo Kottke, Buffy St. Marie. I got Jim Croce lined up. But before we go on, it's the membership drive, as I'm sure you're well aware by now. But if you're not, hey, welcome. It's the membership drive. And so we're looking for new members, because if we didn't have new members, we would not exist. And so what the best method is to become a new member is the sustainer method. And that is people who just give a certain amount monthly that adds up to the grand total of, say, $120. So you could do 10 bucks a month and get a nice Folk Alley tote bag. You could do 15 a month, get a t-shirt. On and on it goes. The main thing is to click the donate button and find out what is the best level for you to give monthly. All right, thank you. This is Sam Weber out of Canada and the song Slow Decline.

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Joe and Armor Trading with Lovers Speak. Carla Bruni in there. We had Fiddler's Bid and Sam Weber, Slow Decline. And we are not on a slow decline here. We're on a slow ascent, slow but steady ascent, especially as it pertains to membership. It's the membership drive here at Folk Alley. I'm Matt Riley. Hope it is going well. And you know us. You love us. It's why you're here. But for some reason, you haven't yet taken the plunge. You haven't yet decided, you know what? It's worth $10 a month for me to have this in my life. Well, can we go ahead and just cross the veil here? Cross that threshold and become a member, from listener to member to family member. If you do it right now, that would be great, because it's the membership drive and this is where it really counts. So folkalley.com, you're already there. Click the donate now button. Thank you. All right. This is Bowerbirds and Northern Lights.

History shows us that when free expression comes under threat, folk singers are among the first to raise their voices. From civil rights marches to labor union halls, folk music has always delivered a message for the marginalized and those standing up to unchecked power. I'm Sarah LaDuke, and here at Folk Alley, we uphold that spirit. We believe in the power of uncensored art, historical truth, and the right of every person to tell their story freely. 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

You may talk of gin and beer when you're stationed way out here, and you're sent to penny fights in Aldershot. But when it comes to slaughter, you'll do your work for water, and you'll lick the bloomin' boots of him that's got it.

bullets kicking dust spots on the green. And when the cartridges ran out, you could hear the front files shout, "Send ammunition mules and Gunga Din." I shan't forget

was Dean, Dean, Dean. You Lazarusian leather Gunga Dean. Though I belted you and flayed you, by the living God that made you, you're a better man than I am.

Jim Croce's take on the Ballad of Gunga Din. Doty in there. And Bowerbirds starting us off, Northern Lights, going back to 2009 for that one. And so that's what you get. You get Jim Croce doing the Ballad of Gunga Din, and then like this sort of, you know, lost gem from 2009 that nobody else is playing anymore, and Doty, which is a pretty new artist. So if you like that variety and you want to keep it strong, keep it here, become a member during our fall membership drive right now. And so if you're already a member, thank you. You're a small minority of listeners to Folk Alley. Most people are not. Over 90% are not. So let's change that dynamic, shall we? Let's change the paradigm, man. That's why we're here. It's why we like folk music, because they do that. And so if you could do just any amount that fits your budget monthly, it can be $7.50. It's up to you. 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Let's do it. Rana Giddens with Francesco Teresi right now doing Little Margaret.

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Steep Canyon Rangers with Rumble Strips, Buffy Saint Marie, Leo Kottke in there, and Rhiannon Giddens with Francesco Tarisi, Little Margaret to start our set off. Man, what a set. Brought to you by humans, not algorithms. I don't know if you play around on the streaming services, you know, the DSPs, but after a while, those can get monotonous because they just know what you pick and they just keep giving you the same thing over and over again. Even like, there's like, oh, look, there's this new playlist for you. And it's the same songs that were on the other playlists from yesterday. That is not the case here because we have people mixing this stuff up for you here at Folk Alley. And if you appreciate that, if you appreciate the variety and just the depth of folk roots and Americana stuff we bring you, put a value on it. What's it worth to you to have this? I mean, imagine if it wasn't here. Imagine if tomorrow we were like, oh, we got to go away. Not enough of you remembers. That would be sad, right? It's not going to happen, at least not anytime soon if I have anything to say about it. But let's just make sure we don't even get close. Let's just have like a really strong, big member base. And that starts with you donating what you can afford in a sustaining way right now at folkalley.com. All right, thank you. Emily Scott Robinson right now from the Appalachia record. I don't know how you say it. But anyway, this one is Dirtbag Saloon.

It's easily done. To stand on a stage doesn't make me afraid. I'm comfortable up here. It's gotten me laid. And it always amazes me when I get paid. So here I am doing all that I can do. You're paying, I'm playing. I'm grateful to you. Indoors and outdoors, at home and abroad, I sing these songs and you people applaud.

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What's your paradise? What does the world look like for you in your dreams? That's John Prine with Paradise. Nice to be here with you for another hour of music on Folk Alley. 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Thanks for listening, and thanks for supporting Folk Alley, too. I'm Elena C., and this is Willie Nelson and his son, Lucas, with their version of Hank Williams' I Saw the Light.

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What a great band the Carolina Chocolate Drops are and were. These days, they've kind of gone their separate ways with big solo careers, but that comes from their 2007 release, The Carolina Chocolate Drops with Georgie Buck. The Avett Brothers, I and Love and You, came out in 2011, that song. Still sounds pretty fresh and relevant today. Irish band Danu shared the Cameron Highlander. And Willie Nelson starting things off, got his son Lucas to help him out on lead vocals. It's a cover of a Hank Williams song called I Saw the Light. The Head and the Heart, a band out of Seattle, the Pacific Northwest. This comes from their self-titled debut.

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FolkAlley.com. Yeah.

0: Thank you very much. Have a nice festival, and I'll see you soon. Bye-bye.
1: Read a little bit about Bonnie Raitt, and boy, she has tons of experience with all of these incredible blues musicians. She sought out talented blues musicians, got some guidance and mentoring from them. That's how she came up with her own unique sound. Bonnie Raitt right there covering Mississippi Fred McDowell's The Kokomo Medley. Something she learned from Mississippi Fred McDowell, as a matter of fact. Sonny War in that set with Love is a Pest. And going back a ways with The Head and the Heart, back to their debut, came out in 2010, 2011. You heard sounds like Hallelujah. Coming up before the end of this hour on member-supported Folk Alley, you're going to hear Brent Cobb doing something he's wanted to do for a very long time. But next, a Folk Alley exclusive featuring Amethyst Kia.

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That's a song Annabel Shavastik has wanted to record for a long time. It's a cover of Leonard Cohen's Dance Me to the End of Love. You heard from Calexico and Iron and Wine in that set, too. Collaboration. Song's called Years to Burn. Dobro instrumental from the great Dobro player Jerry Douglas. You heard Little Martha. And from a Folk Alley exclusive we got to do back in 2019, Amethyst Kia sang Polly Ann's Hammer. And of course, you can find more from that session with Amethyst Kia and hundreds of others too, I have to say, on the sessions page on the website and mobile app. Well, Brent Cobb says he's wanted to record a gospel record for years and years and years. It was a dream for a long time, and that dream has come true with the release of Brent Cobb's album, And Now Let's Turn the Page.

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